Mr. Wynn. When I was about 5 years old, my family moved to Los Angeles, which, like New York, Detroit, and many other cities, had its own share of dead-end streets. Back in the day, things were a lot different. We didn't have the lottery, but we felt like we won the lottery

first kills, first confrontation with the law. Naturally, we were easy on him. One of our friendly counselors gave him a donut and told him to stick closer to church-oriented social activity.

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They'd meet each other there, hold hands, and think pure thoughts. But one night, at the social club meeting, Mary didn't show up. She was sucking cock backstage at the armory in order to get a

0: way of life.
1: Be a good slut.
0: 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Just get on the bus. Add water, makes its own sauce. So don't forget, call before midnight tonight. The boys and the crew are just waiting for you.

0: I'm into leather.
1: That's good. A lot of the boys in the crew love leather.
0: And rubber?
1: Yeah, they like rubber too. Shrink tubing with a hairdryer.
2: Rent your spot on the bench for a guy with a wrench and the accrues.
1: You like that, huh? I told you you'd love it. It's a way of life.
2: Guys in the crew have got a present for you.

0: love it.
1: With leather?
2: This is the central scrutinizer again. And so, Mary was enticed away from Joe by an evil barbarian with a wrench in his pocket, lured into a life of sleazery with the entire room.

0: guess it's wet t-shirt time again. Here at the Brasserie, home of the tits. And it's the charming Mary from Canoga Park up next in her bid for the semifinals. Hi, Mary. How you doing?
1: Hi.
0: Where are you from?
1: The bus.
0: Which one?
1: You know, the last tour. Leather.
0: Oh, you were the girl that was stuck to seat 38 on Fido 3. Why don't you get in position now and take a deep breath? Because this water is very, very cold, but it's going to be so stimulating. And Mary's the kind of red-blooded American girl who'll do anything. I said
1: anything
0: for $50. That's right.
1: I really need the $50. You know, I got to get home.
0: Yeah, I know. Your father is waiting for you in the tool shed. That's right. You heard right. Our big prize tonight is $50 American to the girl with the most exciting mammalian protuberances.
1: Here I am.
0: As viewed through a thoroughly soaked, stupid-looking, white sort of male person's conservative kind of middle-of-the-road cotton undergarment, whoopee! And here comes the water! No, you'd squeak more if the water got... Sounds like you just got an ice pick in the forehead. And here comes the ice pick in the forehead! Million laughs, Mary. Anyway... Good golly, what a mess. She's totally soaked.
1: I love it.
0: Yeah, totally committed to the 50.

0: $50. That's it. Just step into the spotlight. Let the guys get a good look at you, honey. What do you say, fellas? Nice to the judge. Now, Mary, how's about shaking it around a little? Oh, my goodness. Look at her go. Ain't this what living is really all about? Here's your $50, Mary.
1: Oh, great. Now I can go home.
0: Home is where the heart is.
1: On the bus.

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1: This is the central scrutinizer again. Hi, it's me again. The central scrutinizer. Joe says Lucille has messed his mind up. But was it the girl? Or was it the music? As you can see, girls, music, disease, heartbreak, they all go together. Joe found out the hard way, but his troubles were just beginning. His mind was so messed up, he could hardly do nothing. He was in a quandary, being devoured by the swirling cesspool of his own steaming desires. And the guy was a wreck. So, what does he do? For once, he does something smart. He goes out and pays a lot of money to L. Ron Hoover at the first... Church of Appliantology.
2: Welcome to the First Church of Appliantology.

the central scrutinizer. Joe has just learned to speak German. Now, get this. Here's why he did it. He's gonna go to this club on the other side of town. It's called The Closet. And they got these appliances in there that really go for a guy dressed up like a housewife who can speak German. You know what I mean? So, Joe's learned how to speak German. He goes into this place and he sees these little kitchen machineries dancing around with each other. And he sees this one that looks like it's a cross between

This is the central scrutinizer. You have just destroyed one model XQJ-37.

Joe was sent to a special prison where they keep all the other criminals from the music business. You know, the ones that get caught. It's a horrible place, painted all green on the inside, where musicians and former executives take turns snorting detergent and looking each other. Anyway, listen, while he's in there, he meets this guy who used to be a promo man for a major record company named Baldy the John King of the Blue.

0: much did they wave?
1: Sorry, John, sorry, we're gonna try again.
0: Now I'm almost 2 kilometers tall.
1: Sorry, John, sorry, we're gonna try again.
0: This girl must be bracketing witchcraft.
1: Sorry, John, sorry, we're gonna try again.
0: Don't worry about the faggot. 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
1: This is the Central Scrutinizer. Poor Joel is getting tired from bending over, but we tried to warn him.

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Well, information is not knowledge. Knowledge is not wisdom. Wisdom is not truth. Truth is not beauty. Beauty is not love. Love is not music. Music is the best. Wisdom is the domain of the whiz, which is extinct. Beauty is a French phonetic corruption of a short cloth neck ornament currently in resurgence.

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0: large kitchen, arrogantly twisting the sterile canvas snoot of a fully charged icing anointment utensil. And every time a nice little muffin comes by on the belt, he boots forth. And if this doesn't convince you that music causes big trouble, then maybe I should turn off my classic megaphone and sing the last song on the album in my regular voice.
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0: anybody on this song. For all of you French people, who think that you're out of sight, and for the people in Spain, who think the French people are where it's at, and for the people in Mongolia who always wanted to go to Spain for a vacation, and for those of you in Taiwan who got chumped, this chorus is for you. Rang tang, ding dong, I am the Japanese Sandman. Take eight. A green bull Zeta, green bull Zeta, little green bull Zeta, against the reggae beat though. No, it's still reggae, but it's all backwards. Rosetta, you make a muffin better. Little Queen Rosetta, you make a muffin better. Little Queen Rosetta, you make a muffin better. Little Queen Rosetta, Little Queen Rosetta, Little Queen Rosetta, Little Queen Rosetta. Now you see, some places in the third world it might be difficult to dance to this because the kerosene record player is not a very efficient device. A lot of times they run out of spunk right in the middle of the chorus, causing the song to sound like this. However, we continue in spite of the fact that the fuel may be low on your record player. We suggest that in places in the fourth world where things are really tough, that you keep the record player going by rubbing two sticks together.
1: Българско национално радио. Програма Христо Ботев.